Call me Blondie on the 80s at 8 on 105.9 WMAX. All your favorite 80s songs packed into this hour. Well, not all of them. We couldn't possibly do that, but a lot of them. Joan Jett coming up right now, Mike and the Mechanics.

The Simpsons, Full House, Alf, and 21 Jump Street were on every TV. 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

When Aquanet and hair picks were in every bathroom, shoulder pads were a must, and leggings were considered new fashion. 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

0: when we could just put a dime in the jukebox, right, Joan Jett and the Blackhearts? I love rock and roll on the 80s at 8 on 105.9 WMEX. That song came out in 1981. Let's look back, I was going to say, about some things that happened that same year. So in 1981, Howard Stern paired up with Robin Quivers in Washington, D.C., and began broadcasting on WWDC. Love him or hate him, he was inducted into the National Radio Hall of Fame in 2012. And also that year, an unknown artist opened up for the Rolling Stones in L.A. Can you remember who that was in 1981? Well, I'm not going to make you wait. It was Prince. We didn't really know him, but we got to know him quick. On the way, Don Henley, Tommy Two Tone as well on 105.9 WMEX.
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2: A chance of showers and thunderstorms before midnight, then a chance of showers between midnight and 1 a.m., mostly cloudy with a low around 43. Tomorrow, a 40% chance of showers before 2 p.m., cloudy through mid-morning, then gradual clearing, high near 60. Tomorrow night, mostly clear, low around 41. Tuesday, a 30% chance of showers after 4 p.m., mostly sunny with a high near 66. And Tuesday night, partly cloudy with a low around 44. And that's the latest forecast.
3: It's 54 degrees.
0: When gas cost just over a dollar a gallon, bread was 50 cents, and a new home price averaged $70,000. 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

0: I'm in love with Amanda Boston on the 80s at 8 on 105.9 WMAX. That song came out in 1986, and I thought it might be fun to look back at some of the biggest books that were published that year. Well, Stephen King, I feel like almost every year in the 80s, he had a great book followed by a great movie. It was the one that came out that year. For fantasy, it was Diana Wynne Jones with Howl's Moving Castle. I can't say I've read that one. The Handmaid's Tale came out, and that was by Margaret Atwood. Now, not that many years ago, they made a whole series out of that, but the book was 1986. On the way, Atlantic Star and Culture Club on 105.9 WMAX.
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0: Culture Club on the 80s at 8 on 105.9 WMEX. Hi, it's Maria. So when that song came out in the 80s, I didn't really know what it was about, and I really didn't care. I was just into dancing to all my favorite 80s music, right? But if you really look into the meaning of Karma Chameleon, it's about the importance of staying true to yourself and also the consequences of being dishonest in relationships. And the lyrics, if you really listen to it, it narrates the story of a man being deceived by his partner. And the chorus emphasizes the nature of karma and how everything has consequences. And you know what? I still use that term to this day. I always say if somebody's really mean to me, oh, karma's gonna get ya. On the way, Steve Miller Band on 105.9 WMEX.
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2: A chance of showers and thunderstorms before midnight, then a chance of showers between midnight and 1 a.m., mostly cloudy with a low around 43. Tomorrow, a 40% chance of showers before 2 p.m., cloudy through mid-morning, then gradual clearing, high near 60. Tomorrow night,

0: mostly clear, low around 41. Tuesday, a 30% chance of showers after 4 p.m., mostly sunny with a high near 66. And Tuesday night, partly cloudy with a low around 44. And that's the latest forecast.
1: It's 52 degrees.

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Hi, it's Maria Lake on the Way Eagles. Also Mel and Tim. But right now it's Traces on 105.9 WMEX.

0: Shula Clark on 105.9 WMEX. Hi, it's Maria. If you love symphonies like I do, mark this date, June 24th, Strafford Wind Symphony returning to Rochester Opera House. The show will be at 7 p.m. again, June the 24th, and get tickets at rochesteroperahouse.com. 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
2: A chance of showers and thunderstorms before midnight, then a chance of showers between midnight and 1 a.m., mostly cloudy with a low around 43. Tomorrow, a 40% chance of showers before 2 p.m., cloudy through mid-morning, then gradual clearing, high near 60. Tomorrow night, mostly clear, low around 41. Tuesday, a 30% chance of showers after 4 p.m., mostly sunny with a high near 66. And Tuesday night, partly cloudy with a low around 44. And that's the latest forecast.
3: It's 51 degrees.
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Hi, it's Maria Spalding Music highlighting another senior, Anastasia Kunston. Anastasia is a soprano member of the chorus and a part of the choir council, as well as the select choir. She's also in Tri-M and Drama Club. When she was asked, what was your favorite music memory? She said, riding in the carriage in costume for the first time during Cinderella. She is going to University of New Hampshire to major in music. Congratulations, Anastasia. On the way, Starship Cool and the Gang 2 on 105.9 WMEX.

0: Starship, nothing's gonna stop us now on 105.9 WMEX. Is that one of your favorites from the 80s? It's mine. It's one of the 80s songs I can listen to every day and not be sick of. I have a whole bunch of those. Don't forget, every Saturday and Sunday night, we do a full hour of 80s music. It is the 80s at 8. On the way, Jackson Brown and Elvis Presley on 105.9 WMEX.
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2: A chance of showers and thunderstorms before midnight, then a chance of showers between midnight and 1 a.m., mostly cloudy with a low around 43. Tomorrow, a 40% chance of showers before 2 p.m., cloudy through mid-morning, then gradual clearing, high near 60. Tomorrow night,

0: mostly clear, low around 41. Tuesday, a 30% chance of showers after 4 p.m., mostly sunny with a high near 66. And Tuesday night, partly cloudy with a low around 44. And that's the latest forecast.
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you ready for another tasty platter that doesn't matter? It's Woo and Arnie Ginsberg with another good old Wimex Forgotten 45.

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Hi, it's Maria Lake on the way. Fleetwood Mac, also Rick James right now. 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

0: 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Hi, it's Maria Lake. Did you know that June 20th is the official day for Lilac City Gardeners' 4th annual garden tour? 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Again, Saturday, June 20th, 9 a.m. till 3 p.m. It all starts at Studley Flower Gardens on Wakefield Street. 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
2: A chance of showers and thunderstorms before midnight, then a chance of showers between midnight and 1 a.m., mostly cloudy with a low around 43. Tomorrow, a 40% chance of showers before 2 p.m., cloudy through mid-morning, then gradual clearing, high near 60. Tomorrow night, mostly clear, low around 41. Tuesday, a 30% chance of showers after 4 p.m., mostly sunny with a high near 66. And Tuesday night, partly cloudy with a low around 44. And that's the latest forecast.
3: It's 50 degrees.

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Hi, it's Maria Berwick Burroughs. A 2026 summer concert series is starting this Thursday. Can you believe it? 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Elton John still to come. 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

0: 1986, that's Elton John with Sad Songs on 105.9 WMEX. 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
2: A chance of showers and thunderstorms before midnight, then a chance of showers between midnight and 1 a.m., mostly cloudy with a low around 43. Tomorrow, a 40% chance of showers before 2 p.m., cloudy through mid-morning, then gradual clearing, high near 60. Tomorrow night, mostly clear, low around 41. Tuesday, a 30% chance of showers after 4 p.m., mostly sunny with a high near 66. And Tuesday night, partly cloudy with a low around 44. And that's the latest forecast.
3: It's 49 degrees.

Hi, it's good guy Arnie Ginsberg, and it's time to say woo-woo Ginsberg, because right now we're going to give you another Wemex Forgotten 45 free with your order. Are you ready?

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Funny thing about that song, when I used to listen to it, I thought, wow, 64 is old. Meanwhile, I'm turning 63 this year, so yeah. Here's Gene McDaniels.

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Jump, jump, you make your baby cry. 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

0: Guess who laughing on 105.9 WMEX? Hi, it's Maria. So turtles are very active right now and they are crossing some of our streets. So please be very careful. Break for turtles. If you can safely move them in the direction they're going, then do that. But if not, at least call the turtle help line so that we can get them off the road safely. You call 603-417-4944. That's 417-4944. Lisa Bridge is next on 105.9 WMEX.
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2: A chance of showers and thunderstorms before midnight, then a chance of showers between midnight and 1 a.m., mostly cloudy with a low around 43. Tomorrow, a 40% chance of showers before 2 p.m., cloudy through mid-morning, then gradual clearing, high near 60. Tomorrow night, mostly clear, low around 41. Tuesday, a 30% chance of showers after 4 p.m., mostly sunny with a high near 66. And Tuesday night, partly cloudy with a low around 44. And that's the latest forecast.
3: It's 49 degrees.

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Hi, it's Maria. It is not too early to think about summer activities and programs. Rochester, New Hampshire Recreation and Arena, they are starting their sessions of different programs like swimming and toddlers with critters and so much more next month. I shouldn't even say next month. Tomorrow's June. Tomorrow, basically. Find out more and sign up for the different programs that you think your kids would like. RochesterNH.gov. 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

0: Hornsby and The Range, the way it is on 105.9 WMAX. Well, it's time for me to say goodnight for now, but I will talk to you again next Saturday and Sunday from 7 till midnight, and the 80s at 8 will do from 8 till 9. Don't forget to flip your calendar. Tomorrow is June 1st. Time goes so fast. On the way, Three Dog Night. 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
2: A chance of showers and thunderstorms before midnight, then a chance of showers between midnight and 1 a.m., mostly cloudy with a low around 43. Tomorrow, a 40% chance of showers before 2 p.m., cloudy through mid-morning, then gradual clearing, high near 60.

0: 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Another forgotten 45 you almost did forget.
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Hey, this is Arnie Woo-Woo Ginsburg. Are you losing your memory? Are you going cuckoo? Let's bring it back right now with another great Wemex Forgotten 45.

0: Hi, this is Brian Battles on WMEX. Let's see, what should we play next?
1: The Beatles, Ken, Dean, Martin, the Stone Force, Eric Gordon, the Kinks, Bobby Green, Bobby Darin, the Animals, American, Eric Clapton, the Family Stone Trio, Don McLean, Helen Reddy, Three Doctors, the Monk, Sam Cooke, Brenda Lee, the Sherry, Dan and Dean, the Elvis, Staley, Dan and Sam Jones, Gene Pitney, Bobby Cash, Stewie Brothers.
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Hi, this is Brian Battles on 105.9 WMEX, playing all the hits you love. And if you've been wondering, whatever happened to Tim Richmond? Well, we've got him right here, every afternoon from 2 to 7 p.m., 7 days a week, on WMEX.

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2: Clouds and showers giving way to gradual clearing with a high near 62. Tonight, partly cloudy, low around 43. Tomorrow, mostly sunny with a high near 70. Tomorrow night, partly cloudy, low around 48. And Wednesday, mostly sunny with a high near 72. And that's the latest forecast.
3: It's 47 degrees.

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2: Clouds and showers giving way to gradual clearing with a high near 62. Tonight, partly cloudy, low around 43. Tomorrow, mostly sunny with a high near 70. Tomorrow night, partly cloudy, low around 48. And Wednesday, mostly sunny with a high near 72. And that's the latest forecast.
3: It's 47 degrees.

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2: Good morning. This is Jerry Gilbert with the WMEX News headlines. Iran is pushing back on reports that President Mossad Pezeshkian attempted to resign amid internal power struggles. The UK-based outlet Iran International reported that Pezeshkian had submitted a resignation letter in protest over the Islamic Revolutionary Guard Corps' influence over wartime decision-making, but state-affiliated media quickly denied the claim, saying he remains in office and is continuing his duties. A spokesman for the president dismissed the reports as foreign rumor-mongering. Iran's top negotiator says they will not agree to any deal with the U.S. unless it fully secures Iranian rights. The New York Times reported that President Trump had sent a new framework to Iran that had tougher terms. In a video Sunday, Iran's top negotiator said Tehran will not approve any agreement until we are certain that the rights of the Iranian people have been upheld. Iran has been calling for the release of $12 billion in frozen assets and for Lebanon to be included in any deal. The legal case involving conservative activist Charlie Kirk's accused killer is back in a Utah courtroom today, where a judge is expected to rule on a defense motion accusing a prosecutor of misconduct. Defense attorneys for Tyler Robinson are seeking contempt proceedings against prosecutor Christopher Ballard, alleging he made public comments about Robinson's guilt. Google is requesting approval from the federal government to release up to 32 million mosquitoes in California and Florida as part of its debug program. The initiative looks to stop bad bugs with good bugs by releasing hordes of sterile mosquitoes to eliminate ones that carry disease. Google scientists say their eradication approach uses data analytics, sensors, and automation to scale the sterile insect technique. Hurricane season starts today. Forecasters with the National Oceanic and Atmospheric Administration said that this year's Atlantic hurricane season is expected to be below normal. NOAA, as it's called, is predicting 8 to 14 named storms, with 3 to 6 becoming hurricanes, and up to 3 reaching major strength, Category 3 or higher. The agency says a developing El Nino could limit storm activity. Forecasters stress the outlook does not predict landfalls and warns it only takes one storm to make for a dangerous hurricane season, which runs through November 30th. And that's the WMEX News headlines. 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
2: 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This is Jerry Gilbert with the WMEX Sports Flash. Sports reports on WMEX are underwritten by Spence & Matthews Insurance Agency in Berwick, Maine. They do the shopping so you don't have to. The Red Sox have now won back-to-back games after topping the Guardians 9-4 in their rubber match in Cleveland yesterday. Jarren Duran led off the game with a solo shot for his 10th home run of the year. Boston returns to Fenway Park tomorrow to start a three-game series against the Baltimore Orioles. The Patriots are on the verge of revealing the worst-kept secret in the NFL. According to Jason LaCanfora,
3: Multiple NFL executives believe the Eagles are trading wide receiver A.J. Brown to New England for a 2028 first-round pick. Brown caught 78 passes for over 1,000 yards and 7 touchdowns for Philadelphia last season. Russell Henley captured a 6-tour win after outlasting Eric Cole in a one-hole playoff to win the Charles Schwab Challenge. Both players finished atop the leaderboard at 12 under par, but Henley was able to best Cole by one stroke to win the tournament. Cole's record in a playoff is now 0-2. Defending champion Ben Griffin finished tied for third alongside Alex Smalley and Mac Meisner at 11 under par. Denny Hamlin is back in the win column after securing a win in the Cracker Barrel 400. The driver of the number 11 car held off Christopher Bell to cruise to victory lane at Nashville Super Speedway. Chase Briscoe, Ricky Stenhouse Jr., and Shane Van Gisbergen rounded out the top five finishers. The NASCAR Cup Series heads to Michigan International Speedway next Sunday for the Firekeepers Casino 400. And that's the WMEX Sports Flash. 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
1: Clouds and showers giving way to gradual clearing with a high near 62. Tonight, partly cloudy, low around 43. Tomorrow, mostly sunny with a high near 70. Tomorrow night, partly cloudy, low around 48. And Wednesday, mostly sunny with a high near 72. And that's the latest forecast.
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I wonder if you're lonesome tonight. You know, someone said the world's a stage and each must play a part. Fate had me playing in love with you as my sweetheart. Act one was where we met. I loved you at first glance. You read your lines so cleverly and never missed a cue. 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You seemed to change, you acted strange, and why I've never known. 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And if he won't come back to me, then they can bring the curtain down.

0: 105.9 WMEX with Gary James in the morning. We've got the latest news and sports coming your way at the top of the hour.
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2: Clouds and showers giving way to gradual clearing with a high near 62. Tonight, partly cloudy, low around 43. Tomorrow, mostly sunny with a high near 70. Tomorrow night, partly cloudy, low around 48. And Wednesday, mostly sunny with a high near 72. And that's the latest forecast.
0: It's 47 degrees at 105.9 WMEX FM.

Hey, it's Old Aching Adenoid, Johnny Woo Woo Ginsburg, with another blast from the past, another Wemex Forgotten 45.

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1: Good morning. This is Jerry Gilbert with the WMEX News headlines. Iran is pushing back on reports that President Mossad Pezeshkian attempted to resign amid internal power struggles. The UK-based outlet Iran International reported that Pezeshkian had submitted a resignation letter in protest over the Islamic Revolutionary Guard Corps' influence over wartime decision-making, but state-affiliated media quickly denied the claim, saying he remains in office and is continuing his duties. A spokesman for the president dismissed the reports as foreign rumor-mongering. Iran's top negotiator says they will not agree to any deal with the U.S. unless it fully secures Iranian rights. The New York Times reported that President Trump had sent a new framework to Iran that had tougher terms. In a video Sunday, Iran's top negotiator said Tehran will not approve any agreement until we are certain that the rights of the Iranian people have been upheld. Iran has been calling for the release of $12 billion in frozen assets and for Lebanon to be included in any deal. The legal case involving conservative activist Charlie Kirk's accused killer is back in a Utah courtroom today, where a judge is expected to rule on a defense motion accusing a prosecutor of misconduct. Defense attorneys for Tyler Robinson are seeking contempt proceedings against prosecutor Christopher Ballard, alleging he made public comments about Robinson's guilt. Google is requesting approval from the federal government to release up to 32 million mosquitoes in California and Florida as part of its debug program. The initiative looks to stop bad bugs with good bugs by releasing hordes of sterile mosquitoes to eliminate ones that carry disease. Google scientists say their eradication approach uses data analytics, sensors, and automation to scale the sterile insect technique. Hurricane season starts today. Forecasters with the National Oceanic and Atmospheric Administration said that this year's Atlantic hurricane season is expected to be below normal. NOAA, as it's called, is predicting 8 to 14 named storms, with 3 to 6 becoming hurricanes, and up to 3 reaching major strength, Category 3 or higher. The agency says a developing El Nino could limit storm activity. Forecasters stress the outlook does not predict landfalls and warns it only takes one storm to make for a dangerous hurricane season, which runs through November 30th. And that's the WMEX News headlines. 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
1: Good morning. This is Jerry Gilbert with the WMEX Sports Flash. Sports reports on WMEX are underwritten by Spence & Matthews Insurance Agency in Berwick, Maine. They do the shopping so you don't have to. The Red Sox have now won back-to-back games after topping the Guardians 9-4 in their rubber match in Cleveland yesterday. Jarren Duran led off the game with a solo shot for his 10th home run of the year. Boston returns to Fenway Park tomorrow to start a 3-game series against the Baltimore Orioles. The Patriots are on the verge of revealing the worst-kept secret in the NFL. According to Jason LaCanfora, multiple NFL executives believe the Eagles are trading wide receiver A.J. Brown to New England for a 2028 first-round pick. Brown caught 78 passes for over 1,000 yards and 7 touchdowns for Philadelphia last season. Russell Henley captured a 6-tour win after outlasting Eric Cole in a one-hole playoff to win the Charles Schwab Challenge. Both players finished atop the leaderboard at 12 under par, but Henley was able to best Cole by one stroke to win the tournament. Cole's record in a playoff is now 0-2. Defending champion Ben Griffin finished tied for third alongside Alex Smalley and Mac Meisner at 11 under par. Denny Hamlin is back in the win column after securing a win in the Cracker Barrel 400. The driver of the number 11 car held off Christopher Bell to cruise to victory lane at Nashville Super Speedway. Chase Briscoe, Ricky Stenhouse Jr., and Shane Van Gisbergen rounded out the top five finishers. The NASCAR Cup Series heads to Michigan International Speedway next Sunday for the Firekeepers Casino 400. And that's the WMEX Sports Flash. 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
3: Clouds and showers giving way to gradual clearing with a high near 62. Tonight, partly cloudy, low around 43. Tomorrow, mostly sunny with a high near 70. Tomorrow night, partly cloudy, low around 48. And Wednesday, mostly sunny with a high near 72. And that's the latest forecast.
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0: 105.9 WMEX for the most amazing oldies and Gary James in the morning. We've got the latest news and sports coming up at the top of the hour. 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
1: Partial sunshine for us today. There will be the chance of a passing shower or two. Temperatures again on the cooler side, mainly in the 60s, before dropping to right around 40 tonight under fair skies. Likely some fog around by morning. Just above 70 with partial sunshine Tuesday, about a 10% chance of a shower, and then sunny and warmer going forward. 70s Wednesday and above 80 Thursday. From the Stormwatch 9 Weather Center, I'm meteorologist Kevin Skorupa.
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you ready for another tasty platter that doesn't matter? It's Woo and Arnie Ginsberg with another good old Wimex Forgotten 45.

0: 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It's just about 8 o'clock.
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2: Good morning. This is Jerry Gilbert with the WMEX News headlines. Iran is pushing back on reports that President Mossad Pezeshkian attempted to resign amid internal power.

0: moral struggles. The UK-based outlet Iran International reported that Buzeskian had submitted a resignation letter in protest over the Islamic Revolutionary Guard Corps' influence over wartime decision-making, but state-affiliated media quickly denied the claim, saying he remains in office and is continuing his duties. A spokesman for the president dismissed the reports as foreign rumor-mongering. Iran's top negotiator says they will not agree to any deal with the U.S. unless it fully secures Iranian rights. The New York Times reported that President Trump had sent a new framework to Iran that had tougher terms. In a video Sunday, Iran's top negotiator said Tehran will not approve any agreement until we are certain that the rights of the Iranian people have been upheld. Iran has been calling for the release of $12 billion in frozen assets and for Lebanon to be included in any deal. The legal case involving conservative activist Charlie Kirk's accused killer is back in a Utah courtroom today, where a judge is expected to rule on a defense motion accusing a prosecutor of misconduct. Defense attorneys for Tyler Robinson are seeking contempt proceedings against prosecutor Christopher Ballard, alleging he made public comments about Robinson's guilt. Google is requesting approval from the federal government to release up to 32 million mosquitoes in California and Florida as part of its debug program. The initiative looks to stop bad bugs with good bugs by releasing hordes of sterile mosquitoes to eliminate ones that carry disease. Google scientists say their eradication approach uses data analytics, sensors, and automation to scale the sterile insect technique. Hurricane season starts today. Forecasters with the National Oceanic and Atmospheric Administration said that this year's Atlantic hurricane season is expected to be below normal. NOAA, as it's called, is predicting 8 to 14 named storms, with 3 to 6 becoming hurricanes, and up to 3 reaching major strength, Category 3 or higher. The agency says a developing El Nino could limit storm activity. Forecasters stress the outlook does not predict landfalls and warns it only takes one storm to make for a dangerous hurricane season, which runs through November 30th. And that's the WMEX News headlines. Thanks for listening.
1: 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Rich, along with Eric Stanley, Becky Jones, Deb Miner, and Wanda Walker, also provide health insurance, retirement plans, tax services, and they teach people how to grow their business and grow their money. 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
0: Good morning. This is Jerry Gilbert with the WMEX Sports Flash. Sports reports on WMEX are underwritten by Spence & Matthews Insurance Agency in Berwick, Maine. They do the shopping, so you don't have to. The Red Sox have now won back-to-back games after topping the Guardians 9-4 in their rubber match in Cleveland yesterday. Jarren Duran led off the game with a solo shot for his 10th home run of the year. Boston returns to Fenway Park tomorrow to start a 3-game series against the Baltimore Orioles. The Patriots are on the verge of revealing the worst-kept secret in the NFL. According to Jason LaConfora, multiple NFL executives believe the Eagles are trading wide receiver A.J. Brown to New England for a 2028 first-round pick. Brown caught 78 passes for over 1,000 yards and 7 touchdowns for Philadelphia last season. Russell Henley captured a 6-tour win after outlasting Eric Cole in a one-hole playoff to win the Charles Schwab Challenge. Both players finished atop the leaderboard at 12 under par, but Henley was able to best Cole by one stroke to win the tournament. Cole's record in a playoff is now 0-2. Defending champion Ben Griffin finished tied for third alongside Alex Smalley and Mac Meisner at 11 under par. Denny Hamlin is back in the win column after securing a win in the Cracker Barrel 400. The driver of the number 11 car held off Christopher Bell to cruise to victory lane at Nashville Super Speedway. Chase Briscoe, Ricky Stenhouse Jr., and Shane Van Gisbergen rounded out the top five finishers. A NASCAR Cup Series heads to Michigan International Speedway next Sunday for the Firekeepers Casino 400. And that's the WMEX Sports Flash. 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
2: Partial sunshine for us today. There will be the chance of a passing shower or two. Temperatures again on the cooler side, mainly in the 60s, before dropping to right around 40 tonight under fair skies. Likely some fog around by morning. Just above 70 with partial sunshine Tuesday, about a 10% chance of a shower, and then sunny and warmer going forward. 70s Wednesday and above 80 Thursday. From the Stormwatch 9 Weather Center, I'm meteorologist Kevin Skorupa.
0: It's 48 degrees at 105.9 WMEX FM.

0: 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First, we're going to check the weather forecast. 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
1: Partial sunshine for us today. There will be the chance of a passing shower or two. Temperatures, again, on the cooler side, mainly in the 60s, before dropping to right around 40 tonight under fair skies. Likely some fog around by morning. Just above 70 with partial sunshine Tuesday, about a 10% chance of a shower. And then sunny and warmer going forward, 70s Wednesday and above 80 Thursday. From the Stormwatch 9 Weather Center, I'm meteorologist Kevin Skorupa.
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good guy Arnie Ginsberg, and it's time to say woo-woo Ginsberg, because right now we're going to give you another Wemex Forgotten 45 free with your order. Are you ready?

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2: Good morning. This is Jerry Gilbert with the WMEX News headlines. Iran is pushing back on reports that President Mossad Pezeshkian attempted to resign amid internal power struggles. The UK-based outlet Iran International reported that Pezeshkian had submitted a resignation letter in protest over the Islamic Revolutionary Guard Corps' influence over wartime decision-making, but state-affiliated media quickly denied the claim, saying he remains in office and is continuing his duties. A spokesman for the president dismissed the reports as foreign rumor-mongering. Iran's top negotiator says they will not agree to any deal with the U.S. unless it fully secures Iranian rights. The New York Times reported that President Trump had sent a new framework to Iran that had tougher terms. In a video Sunday, Iran's top negotiator said Tehran will not approve any agreement until we are certain that the rights of the Iranian people have been upheld. Iran has been calling for the release of $12 billion in frozen assets and for Lebanon to be included in any deal. The legal case involving conservative activist Charlie Kirk's accused killer is back in a Utah courtroom today, where a judge is expected to rule on a defense motion accusing a prosecutor of misconduct. Defense attorneys for Tyler Robinson are seeking contempt proceedings against prosecutor Christopher Ballard, alleging he made public comments about Robinson's guilt. Google is requesting approval from the federal government to release up to 32 million mosquitoes in California and Florida as part of its debug program. The initiative looks to stop bad bugs with good bugs by releasing hordes of sterile mosquitoes to eliminate ones that carry disease. Google scientists say their eradication approach uses data analytics, sensors, and automation to scale the sterile insect technique. Hurricane season starts today. Forecasters with the National Oceanic and Atmospheric Administration said that this year's Atlantic hurricane season is expected to be below normal. NOAA, as it's called, is predicting 8 to 14 named storms, with 3 to 6 becoming hurricanes, and up to 3 reaching major strength, Category 3 or higher. The agency says a developing El Nino could limit storm activity. Forecasters stress the outlook does not predict landfalls and warns it only takes one storm to make for a dangerous hurricane season, which runs through November 30th. And that's the WMEX News headlines. 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
3: You like oldies? Me too. This is Steve from Peluso Precision Automotive in Mendon, Mass., and I like old cars too. Not only that, but I also fix them. Maybe we'll see each other sometime.
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2: 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Sports reports on WMEX are underwritten by Spence & Matthews Insurance Agency in Berwick, Maine. They do the shopping, so you don't have to. The Red Sox have now won back-to-back games after topping the Guardians 9-4 in their rubber match in Cleveland yesterday. Jarren Duran led off the game with a solo shot for his 10th home run of the year. Boston returns to Fenway Park tomorrow to start a 3-game series against the Baltimore Orioles. The Patriots are on the verge of revealing the worst-kept secret in the NFL. According to Jason LaCanfora, multiple NFL executives believe the Eagles are trading wide receiver A.J. Brown to New England for a 2028 first-round pick. Brown caught 78 passes for over 1,000 yards and 7 touchdowns for Philadelphia last season. Russell Henley captured a 6-tour win after outlasting Eric Cole in a one-hole playoff to win the Charles Schwab Challenge. Both players finished atop the leaderboard at 12 under par, but Henley was able to best Cole by one stroke to win the tournament. Cole's record in a playoff is now 0-2. Defending champion Ben Griffin finished tied for third alongside Alex Smalley and Mac Meisner at 11 under par. Denny Hamlin is back in the win column after securing a win in the Cracker Barrel 400. The driver of the number 11 car held off Christopher Bell to cruise to victory lane at Nashville Super Speedway. Chase Briscoe, Ricky Stenhouse Jr., and Shane Van Gisbergen rounded out the top five finishers. The NASCAR Cup Series heads to Michigan International Speedway next Sunday for the Firekeepers Casino 400. And that's the WMEX Sports Flash. 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
2: Partial sunshine for us today. There will be the chance of a passing shower or two. Temperatures again on the cooler side, mainly in the 60s, before dropping to right around 40 tonight under fair skies. Likely some fog around by morning. Just above 70 with partial sunshine Tuesday, about a 10% chance of a shower, and then sunny and warmer going forward. 70s Wednesday and above 80 Thursday. From the Stormwatch 9 Weather Center, I'm meteorologist Kevin Skorupa.
0: It's 50 degrees at 105.9 WMEX FM.

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2: Partial sunshine for us today. There will be the chance of a passing shower or two. Temperatures again on the cooler side, mainly in the 60s, before dropping to right around 40 tonight under fair skies. Likely some fog around by morning. Just above 70 with partial sunshine Tuesday, about a 10% chance of a shower, and then sunny and warmer going forward. 70s Wednesday and above 80 Thursday. From the Stormwatch 9 Weather Center, I'm meteorologist Kevin Skorupa.
0: It's 52 degrees at 105.9 WMEX FM.

Hi, it's Arnie Woo Woo Ginsburg with another Wimex Instant Request for You. Another forgotten 45 you almost did forget.

The words mean I am a truthful man from the land of the palm trees. And before dying, I want to share these poems of my soul. My poems are soft green. My poems are also flaming crimson. My poems are like a wounded fawn seeking refuge in the forest. The last verse says, Con los pocos.

It's this first day of June, and a good day to start the love train running. Yes, indeed, OJ's kicking off the Monday morning edition of the Dick Taylor Show on this first day of June 2026. And let's see, on the weather department, we got a mostly cloudy day early, and then gradual clearing, our high topping out about 63 degrees. Winds running about 5 miles an hour, mostly clear tonight, low around 40. Winds will be calm. It's a good day to be alive.

It's Muggies. I'm a Believer. WMEXFM on this Monday morning. From the love train to the peace train. Yeah, we're riding a lot of trains this morning. Here's Cat Stevens.

And then he kissed me. That's the Crystals to WMEX-FM and the Dick Taylor Monday Show. Wishing a happy birthday to Morgan Freeman. Born this day, 1937, in Memphis, Tennessee. Morgan Freeman is an American actor whose emotional depth, subtle humor, and versatility make him one of the most respected performers of his generation. Now, over a career that includes numerous memorable performances on stage, screen, and television, Morgan Freeman is one of the few African-American actors who has consistently performed in roles not specifically written for black actors. We want to say happy birthday to one of my favorite actors, Morgan Freeman, 88 years old today.

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2: Partial sunshine for us today. There will be the chance of a passing shower or two. Temperatures again on the cooler side, mainly in the 60s, before dropping to right around 40 tonight under fair skies. Likely some fog around by morning. Just above 70 with partial sunshine Tuesday, about a 10% chance of a shower, and then sunny and warmer going forward. 70s Wednesday and above 80 Thursday. From Stormwatch 9 Weather Center, I'm meteorologist Kevin Skorupa.
0: It's 52 degrees at WMEX FM.

Little Anthony and the Imperials. I'm on the outside looking in. WMEX-FM. It is a Monday, and that means today, between 2 and 3 p.m., you can take advantage of our public library's free 15-minute tech help sessions. Now, if you need assistance with Libby, Hoopla, or other library resources, today is the day between 2 and 3 p.m. that you should head to our library. If you need basic instruction on how to use a cell phone, smartphone, tablet, well, today is the day you should head to our public library between 2 and 3 p.m. for your free 15-minute tech help session. Those sessions are held on the first floor near the main desk of our Rochester Public Library. A good song now from the association. What's the word? Cherish.

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Aunt Amy, babe. That's Turtles on WMEX-FM on this Monday morning, the first day of June. A song now from Luther Ingram. If loving you is wrong, well, I don't want to be right.

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2: Partial sunshine for us today. There will be the chance of a passing shower or two. Temperatures again on the cooler side, mainly in the 60s, before dropping to right around 40 tonight under fair skies. Likely some fog around by morning. Just above 70 with partial sunshine Tuesday, about a 10% chance of a shower. And then sunny and warmer going forward. 70s Wednesday and above 80 Thursday. From the Stormwatch 9 Weather Center, I'm meteorologist Kevin Skorupa.
0: It's 54 degrees at WMEX FM.

Woo Woo Ginsburg here, and all up and down the coastline and the lakes region, nothing pops up those good memories like a good Wemex Forgotten 45.

I can't hurry love. That's what Mama said. Diana Ross and the Supremes kicking off the 11 o'clock hour of the Dick Taylor Monday show on this first day of June 2026. It's a song I want to send out to my wife, Sue, this morning. I'll never find another you.

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3: Partial sunshine for us today. There will be the chance of a passing shower or two. Temperatures again on the cooler side, mainly in the 60s, before dropping to right around 40 tonight under fair skies. Likely some fog around by morning. Just above 70 with partial sunshine Tuesday, about a 10% chance of a shower. And then sunny and warmer going forward, 70s Wednesday and above 80 Thursday. From the Stormwatch 9 Weather Center, I'm meteorologist Kevin Skorupa.
0: It's 55 degrees at WMEX FM.

Dave Clark 5 and Do You Love Me at WMEX-FM. It is the first day of June, which means we are in summer and temperatures will be rising. And the Rochester Police Department reminds all pet owners to never leave their pets unattended in vehicles, even for just a few minutes. Now, on warm days, temperatures inside a car can rise rapidly, and they become deadly for animals. So please plan ahead. Keep your pets at home when possible and help keep our four-legged family members safe this summer. Now, if you see an animal in distress inside a vehicle, call 911 immediately. 105.9 WMEX-FM. That's a good song from the Association. Never, My Love.

He's got no particular place to go. That's Chuck Berry at WMEX-FM. So we head high into the Rocky Mountains. With that Rocky Mountain boy, John Denver.

Leslie Gore, and That's the Way Boys Are, WMEX FM. This day, June the 1st, 1972, the Eagles released their debut album titled Eagles. And it went on to catapult the band to success with such hits as Take It Easy, Peaceful Easy Feeling, Witchy Woman, reached the top 10 in the album charts. And it has been ranked on multiple best lists, including Rolling Stone's 500 Greatest Albums of All Time. Here they are, the Eagles and Take It Easy.

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2: Partial sunshine for us today. There will be the chance of a passing shower or two. Temperatures again on the cooler side, mainly in the 60s, before dropping to right around 40 tonight under fair skies. Likely some fog around by morning. Just above 70 with partial sunshine Tuesday, about a 10% chance of a shower, and then sunny and warmer going forward. 70s Wednesday and above 80 Thursday. From Stormwatch 9 Weather Center, I'm meteorologist Kevin Skorupa.
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Hey, this is Arnie Woo Woo Ginsburg. Are you losing your memory? Are you going cuckoo? Let's bring it back right now with another great Wemex Forgotten 45.

Arnie Woo Woo Ginsburg's Forgotten 45 this hour from the Turtles, Let Me Be, from the year 1965. Well, we're going to take a break for the latest news at noon. Then I'll be back with more of the most amazing oldies. Right now, I got a pretty good song from the Carpenters. It's going to take some time. This time on WebEx.

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2: With SRN News, I'm Rich Thomason in Washington. It's another jolt for the tenuous U.S.-Iran ceasefire. The U.S. and Iran have exchanged fire again. At the same time, Israeli forces have moved deeper into Lebanon.

little bit of me, a little bit of you. Monkees kicking off the lunch hour here on this first day of June. National Olive Day. So I don't know what you're having. Maybe some olives go with that. Some people like to just eat olives out of the jar. I like olives. And if you want something for dessert today, may I suggest some hazelnut cake to celebrate Hazelnut Cake Day. 105.9 WMEX-FM. Here's Diana Ross and the Supremes. Someday we'll be together.

June the 1st, 1968, Simon and Garfunkel topped the Billboard Hot 100 with a song called Mrs. Robinson. That song, which was featured in the film The Graduate, won the folk duo a Grammy the following year. Gonna play the number one song for you right now. Simon and Garfunkel.

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2: Partial sunshine for us today. There will be the chance of a passing shower or two. Temperatures again on the cooler side, mainly in the 60s, before dropping to right around 40 tonight under fair skies. Likely some fog around by morning. Just above 70 with partial sunshine Tuesday, about a 10% chance of a shower, and then sunny and warmer going forward. 70s Wednesday and above 80 Thursday. From Stormwatch 9 Weather Center, I'm meteorologist Kevin Skorupa.
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1: Don't let me be misunderstood. The Animals on the Dick Taylor Monday Show. Speaking of Mondays, today is the day that between 2 and 3 p.m. you can take advantage of our Rochester Public Library's free 15-minute tech help sessions. 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Those sessions are held on the first floor near the main desk of our Rochester Public Library. We're on the warpath with Cher. 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
2: Partial sunshine for us today. There will be the chance of a passing shower or two. Temperatures again on the cooler side, mainly in the 60s, before dropping to right around 40 tonight under fair skies. Likely some fog around by morning. Just above 70 with partial sunshine Tuesday, about a 10% chance of a shower, and then sunny and warmer going forward. 70s Wednesday and above 80 Thursday. From the Stormwatch 9 Weather Center, I'm meteorologist Kevin Skorupa.
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0: Arnie Woo Woo Ginsburg here with another Good Guys Forgotten 45. 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

That's Shades of Blue and Oh How Happy, and we kicked off the 1 o'clock hour of the Dick Taylor Monday Show with Wilson Pickett and Mustang Sally. Now, this day in 1972, the Eagles released their debut album. A little bit earlier in the show, I played a cut off the album, Take It Easy. Now I'm going to play another cut off that album. This is Witchy Woman from the Eagles on WMX.

Little Anthony and the Imperials and Take Me Back at WMEX-FM. I want to wish a happy birthday on this Monday, June the 1st, to Heidi Klum, born this day in 1973 in West Germany. She's a German-American supermodel, television personality, and businesswoman who hosted Germany's Next Top Model and Project Runway. We want to say happy birthday to Heidi Klum. She is 53 years old today.

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2: Partial sunshine for us today. There will be the chance of a passing shower or two. Temperatures, again, on the cooler side, mainly in the 60s, before dropping to right around 40 tonight under fair skies. Likely some fog around by morning. Just above 70 with partial sunshine Tuesday, about a 10% chance of a shower. And then sunny and warmer going forward. 70s Wednesday and above 80 Thursday. From the Stormwatch 9 Weather Center, I'm meteorologist Kevin Skorupa.
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Temptations and Beauty is only skin deep at WMEX-FM. With a reminder that recycling toters containing yard waste are not going to be collected. Now, the drivers have also reported a number of toters containing plastic bags and styrofoam. That's a no-no as well. So don't place any of these items in your recycling toters, as containers with prohibited materials will be tagged and left at your curb. If you need more information on proper trash and recycling practices, including a list of accepted items, you can visit our city website.

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2: Partial sunshine for us today. There will be the chance of a passing shower or two. Temperatures, again, on the cooler side, mainly in the 60s, before dropping to right around 40 tonight under fair skies. Likely some fog around by morning. Just above 70 with partial sunshine Tuesday, about a 10% chance of a shower. And then sunny and warmer going forward, 70s Wednesday and above 80 Thursday. From the Stormwatch 9 Weather Center, I'm meteorologist Kevin Skorupa.
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Oliver Jean, and we kicked off the 2 o'clock hour of the Dick Taylor Monday Show this first day of June with Creedence Clearwater Revival and Traveling Band. And I've been telling you that it was on this day, June the 1st, 1972, that the Eagles released their debut album, simply titled Eagles. We played, off that album, Take It Easy and Witchy Woman, and I'm going to play another hit song off the debut album of the Eagles, which came out this day, 1972. This is Peaceful Easy Feeling on Wemex.

Gary Brooker and Procol Harum and a wider shade of pale at WMEX-FM and the Dick Taylor Monday Show. This day in 1963, Leslie Gore, who is just a month into her 17th year, topped the Billboard Hot 100 with a song called It's My Party.

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2: Partial sunshine for us today. There will be the chance of a passing shower or two. Temperatures again on the cooler side, mainly in the 60s, before dropping to right around 40 tonight under fair skies. Likely some fog around by morning. Just above 70 with partial sunshine Tuesday, about a 10% chance of a shower, and then sunny and warmer going forward. 70s Wednesday and above 80 Thursday. From Stormwatch 9 Weather Center, I'm meteorologist Kevin Skorupa.
0: It's 62 degrees at WMEX FM.

Temptation's Just My Imagination running away with me. WMEX FM and the Dick Taylor Monday Show. Our city of Rochester is going to host a rededication of Shaw Park at City Hall. It's going to become Veterans Park a week from today, Monday, June the 8th, beginning at 12 noon. The park between City Hall and the fire department was originally named for the former Rochester mayor, John Shaw, by his own administration. Back in the mid-1970s, it's going to be renamed Veterans Park on Monday, June the 8th, and the dedication ceremony is open to the public. Put a little love in that heart, won't you? Jackie DeShannon.

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1: WMEX, weather break, weather break, weather break, weather break, weather break, go, go!
2: Partial sunshine for us today. There will be the chance of a passing shower or two. Temperatures again on the cooler side, mainly in the 60s, before dropping to right around 40 tonight under fair skies. Likely some fog around by morning. Just above 70 with partial sunshine Tuesday, about a 10% chance of a shower. And then sunny and warmer going forward. 70s Wednesday and above 80 Thursday. From the Stormwatch 9 Weather Center, I'm meteorologist Kevin Skorupa.
0: It's 63 degrees at WMEX FM.

That's Rolling Stones with our Forgotten 45 this hour from 1965, a song called Heart of Stone. That's going to do it for me on this Monday, the first day of June 2026. I'll be back tomorrow following the Gary James Show bright and early at 10 a.m. to do it all over again. Stay tuned for the latest news at 3 o'clock, and then the Richmond Radio Disaster follows. Steve West tonight at 7 o'clock. Brian Battles tonight at midnight. 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
2: With SRN News, I'm John Scott. Iran stopped negotiations with the U.S. and vows to completely block the Strait of Hormuz. Correspondent Bernie Bennett.
3: Iran's state-affiliated news outlet Tasnim said Monday that Iranian negotiators will stop exchanging messages with the U.S. through intermediaries, and Tehran will move to fully close the Strait of Hormuz in retaliation for what they call ongoing ceasefire violations. The report, in a translated post on the social media site Telegram, homed in on Israel's military operations in Lebanon against the Iran-backed militia Hezbollah. Per Tasnim, the message reads, no dialogue will take place until Israel fully withdraws from occupied areas in Lebanon and stops all attacks in both Lebanon and Gaza. Bernie Bennett, Washington.
2: And Israel's strikes on Monday came a day after Israeli ground forces reached their deepest point in Lebanon in 26 years. Hezbollah fired rockets at northern Israel, including near Haifa. The Israeli strikes follow what Israel calls repeated ceasefire violations by the terrorist group. New developments in the trial of the man accused in Charlie Kirk's death.
4: A Utah judge will decide whether to restrict access in parts of a July preliminary hearing and seal some exhibits in the case of the man accused of killing Charlie Kirk. Tyler Robinson's defense hopes to bar reporters and the public from parts of the July 6th through 10th proceedings. They'll feature the most significant presentation of evidence to date. Prosecutors are hoping for the death penalty if Robinson is convicted. He's charged with crimes including aggravated murder and the September 10th assassination of Kirk on a Utah college campus. Robinson has not yet entered a plea. I'm Haya Pinjwani.
2: Oil prices are rising following the latest fighting to threaten the U.S.-Iran ceasefire. On Wall Street, stocks are mixed. The Dow dropping 98 points. The NASDAQ is up 134. 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

That's Jim Croce from 1973 kicking off the Richmond Radio Disaster for this Monday, June the 1st. Yes, we have a new month and a new week. I'm Tim Richmond. Kick back, take it easy, and enjoy the most amazing oldies right here on WMEX-FM.

0: You know you want to crank up the volume on that one. That's a Guess Who on WMEX-FM, just about 21 minutes after 3 o'clock.
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3: We're dropping to right around 40 tonight under fair skies. Likely some fog around by morning. Just above 70 with partial sunshine Tuesday, about a 10% chance of a shower. And then sunny and warmer going forward, 70s Wednesday and above 80 Thursday. From Stormwatch 9 Weather Center, I'm meteorologist Kevin Skorupa.
0: It's 62 degrees at 105.9 WMEX-FM.

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I'm Tim Richmond playing Mike and the Mechanics.

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2: We're dropping to right around 40 tonight under fair skies. Likely some fog around by morning. Just above 70 with partial sunshine Tuesday. About a 10% chance of a shower. And then sunny and warmer going forward. 70s Wednesday and above 80 Thursday. From the Stormwatch 9 Weather Center, I'm meteorologist Kevin Skorupa.
0: It's 62 degrees at 105.9 WMEX-FM.

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2: With SRN News, I'm John Scott. The U.S. has bombed Iranian military sites in Kuwait. Is hit by drone and missile fire.
3: The United States has targeted new sites in Iran, and meanwhile, Tehran has attacked Kuwait. This is just the latest in back-and-forth violence that's threatening the ceasefire in the Iran war as negotiations between these two countries continue but remain challenged by these ongoing hostilities. The Americans say they targeted drone launch sites as well as radar facilities in Iran after Iran shot down an American drone over the weekend and did other hostile acts. Now, Iran's paramilitary Revolutionary Guard said that it launched an attack in retaliation that appears to have been a ballistic missile launch targeting Kuwait.
2: Correspondent John Gambrell. Meanwhile, Israel's prime minister has ordered attacks on the southern suburbs of Lebanon's capital, Beirut, as its conflict with Iran-backed armed group Hezbollah escalates. The mayor of Newark, New Jersey, has imposed a 9 p.m. to 6 a.m. curfew or a half-mile radius around a federal ICE facility in an attempt to prevent further unrest, as multiple arrests have been made after violent protesters assaulted officers. Correspondent Laura Winters.
4: The New Jersey Governor, Mickey Sherrill, is a Democrat who openly supports sanctuary cities. She's now blaming outside agitators for the chaos outside the Delaney Hall ICE detention facility in Newark, where criminal illegal aliens are being held.
5: I will ensure public safety, and I refuse to give ICE an excuse to surge into our communities. That would make the situation more dangerous and put more New Jerseyans at risk.
4: Laura Winters reporting.
2: NFL legend Raymond Berry, Hall of Fame wide receiver with the Baltimore Colts, has died. He was 93. This is SRN News.
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Elvis Presley on a station with the most amazing oldies, WMEX FM. I'm Tim Richmond, and yeah, I could use a good luck charm. 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Something.

0: It's always nice to be with you here on 105.9 WMEX FM, just about 19 minutes after 4 o'clock. 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
3: We're dropping to right around 40 tonight under fair skies. Likely some fog around by morning. Just above 70 with partial sunshine Tuesday, about a 10% chance of a shower. And then sunny and warmer going forward, 70s Wednesday and above 80 Thursday. From Stormwatch 9 Weather Center, I'm meteorologist Kevin Scarupa.
0: It's 63 degrees at 105.9 WMEX FM.

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Some blue-eyed soul, courtesy of the Righteous Brothers on 105.9 WMEX FM. It is June the 1st. It's National Say Something Nice Day, National Heimlich Maneuver Day, and National Hazelnut Cake Day. Mmm, that sounds good.

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2: We're dropping to right around 40 tonight under fair skies. Likely some fog around by morning. Just above 70 with partial sunshine Tuesday, about a 10% chance of a shower, and then sunny and warmer going forward, 70s Wednesday and above 80 Thursday. From Stormwatch 9 Weather Center, I'm meteorologist Kevin Skorupa.
0: It's 62 degrees at 105.9 WMEX FM.

Beach Boys singing about those California girls on the Richmond Radio Disaster. Johnny Rivers kicked the hour off right now. It's time for some Chicago. Let's get a smile on our face.

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0: WMEX FM and Paul McCartney and Wings from 1973. That's Live and Let Die. It was on this day in 1973, June the 1st, that song was released. It's 19 minutes after 5.
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3: We're dropping to right around 40 tonight under fair skies. Likely some fog around by morning. Just above 70 with partial sunshine Tuesday. About a 10% chance of a shower. And then sunny and warmer going forward. 70s Wednesday and above 80 Thursday. From Stormwatch 9 Weather Center, I'm meteorologist Kevin Skorupa.
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Yeah, a couple of people I know that I'd like to lock up and throw away the key. That's Jay and the Americans. I'm Tim Richmond on WMEX-FM, Monday afternoon here in the Lilac City, playing some Journey on WMEX-FM.

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2: We're dropping to right around 40 tonight under fair skies. Likely some fog around by morning. Just above 70 with partial sunshine Tuesday. About a 10% chance of a shower. And then sunny and warmer going forward. 70s Wednesday and above 80 Thursday. From Stormwatch 9 Weather Center, I'm meteorologist Kevin Skorupa.
0: It's 63 degrees at 105.9 WMEX FM.

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I'm Tim Richmond. Hoping your day is going well so far. Here's Johnny Rivers on the Richmond Radio Disaster Monday edition.

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1 month ago today, I was happy as a lark. 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
2: We're dropping to right around 40 tonight under fair skies. Likely some fog around by morning. Just above 70 with partial sunshine Tuesday. About a 10% chance of a shower. And then sunny and warmer going forward. 70s Wednesday and above 80 Thursday. From the Stormwatch 9 Weather Center, I'm meteorologist Kevin Skorupa.
0: It's 61 degrees at 105.9 WMEX FM. 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
2: We're dropping to right around 40 tonight under fair skies. Likely some fog around by morning. Just above 70 with partial sunshine Tuesday. About a 10% chance of a shower. And then sunny and warmer going forward. 70s Wednesday and above 80 Thursday. From the Stormwatch 9 Weather Center, I'm meteorologist Kevin Skorupa.
0: It's 60 degrees at 105.9 WMEX-FM.

for another tasty platter that doesn't matter? It's Lou and Arnie Ginsberg with another good old Wimex Forgotten 45.

Herman's Hermits, leaning on that lamppost here at WMEX-FM. I'm Tim Richmond. I don't know about leaning on anything, but I'm heading out the door. Steve West is up next. He's got a lot more of the most amazing oldies. Good Lord and Management Willing, I'll see you tomorrow at 3 after Dick Taylor.

0: It's 7:01 and I'm Jim Richmond. 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
2: We're dropping to right around 40 tonight under fair skies. Likely some fog around by morning. Just above 70 with partial sunshine Tuesday, about a 10% chance of a shower, and then sunny and warmer going forward. 70s Wednesday and above 80 Thursday. From Stormwatch 9 Weather Center, I'm meteorologist Kevin Skorupa.
0: It's 60 degrees.

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2: We're dropping to right around 40 tonight under fair skies. Likely some fog around by morning. Just above 70 with partial sunshine Tuesday. About a 10% chance of a shower. And then sunny and warmer going forward. 70s Wednesday and above 80 Thursday. From Stormwatch 9 Weather Center, I'm meteorologist Kevin Skorupa.
0: It's 62 degrees.

It's good guy Arnie Ginsberg, and it's time to say woo-woo Ginsberg, because right now we're going to give you another Wemex Forgotten 45 free with your order. 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